0: action, can you play along with it? I hate that you think your opinion matters when you sit all day at home on YouTube. I hate backstabbers, flag shaggers, and anyone who hunts for fun. Please remember, if you don't like my opinion, you're the one that went out of your way to hear it. I hate seeing people around me work their entire life with very little gain at the end of it. I hate being the one expected to listen to your shit. I hate being the only one around with my eyes wide open. I hate waking up at birth just to fall asleep at death. I hate seeing innocent lives being slaughtered before my eyes and made to be normalised.
1: You introduced by a procedure known as a mechanic infection involving a series of preliminary

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I hate how the ones with the money will take it to the top. I hate being asked to make a wish and nothing ever happening. 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
1: You know how they're awesome, they're all hate.

0: student from Yaşar University in İzmir.
1: Hi, I'm Merim. I'm a graduate from Ege University, also in İzmir. We attended Sonic Resilience Workshop. We were talking about the dangers of climate change and what can be done about it. So we brainstormed a lot.
0: A lot. So imagine that today we are both politicians.
1: Oh no.
0: And we are faced with a problem related to climate change. What would you do?
1: I'd have a coffee and smoke first.
0: A great start for saving the world.
1: Okay, okay. Let's be serious. How are we going to get people's support?
0: That's the real question. Because fighting climate change isn't just about what individuals do. Public opinion, the media, and the government places also play a role.
1: You are absolutely right.
0: So, today's question is, how can we turn the conversation about climate change into real public policy? And how can we encourage government to take action?
1: Let's get started. So, as a politician, something's been on my mind. How do we actually get people talking about climate change in a way that pushes the government to do something, not just along them and move on?
0: Honestly, I think disinformation's the big one here. It's not that people don't know someone keeps actively medding the weathers. And it's not random either. It's pretty organized. I want to ask a question in between. Why using big billboards, the media for just advertising that advantage private corporations, especially which pollutes the environment in the first place? Why not using it to make a public awareness about climate change?
1: So, as a politician, I need funding, so let's just move on from that question. Plus, the topic's already hard on its own, isn't it? Picturing the long-term cumulative effect of emissions isn't easy. You don't act today and see consequences of 30 years. And that's just not how our brains are wired to respond.
0: Right. I read that in a review to the topics already. Cognitively thought on its own. And disinformation built on top of that just makes it a mess.
1: How serious are we talking here, though? Everyday misinformation or just something more organized?
0: More organized, I'll say. At the G20 summit last year, the United Nations and UNESCO launched a joint initiative saying climate disinformation now has vocal supporters even in top leadership position. So, it's not just floating around on social media anymore. It's made its way into politics too.
1: Wow. So, you are saying governments themselves are sometimes part of the problem?
0: Exactly. And that obviously makes things a lot harder. Without public support, governments don't easily act. But if the public's confused in the first place, that support never really forms.
1: Is there any hope for someone who's already fallen for disinformation, though? Can they actually change their mind later? Or is it too late by then?
0: There is. Actually, I think this is the most interesting study on the topic. A research team tested something they call inoculation. You gave people a small warning in advance, something like, heads up, there are campaigns out. They're trying to mislead you. And then when they actually run into real disinformation, they are much less affected by it.
1: So basically, vaccine logic, a small dose beforehand, and the immune system's better prepared when the real thing shows up.
0: Exactly that. Nice conversation. And I think what it tells us is that stating the correct facts once isn't enough. Preparing people ahead of time, telling them you might run into this, that's a lot more effective.
1: I have something on my mind.
0: Oh, what's that?
1: We talk about disinformation. but with a public that has really less awareness and disinformated about all this. Who will inform all of those people about this matter?
0: The government, of course.
1: But if the people have no idea about the climate change, the government doesn't have any reasons to elevate the situation.
0: Of course they have. It's big matter for the all living belongs in the world.
1: Yes, it is. But if you can't use a topic as a tool of propaganda, mostly the topic doesn't matter for the government or the oppositional side. So the real question is, how can we inform people in big scales without the help of the government?
0: I have no idea.
1: There is something else that doesn't get talked about much. Actually, everyone asks, what can I do personally? Cut your energy use, change your transportation habits, avoid products with hydrocarbon gases like certain deodorants, that kind of thing, all real and useful. But
0: it's not enough on its own, is it? There's actually a striking number one, this. According to research by Richard Heath, published in Climate Change, a huge share of global carbon emissions since the Industrial Revolution traces back to just around 100 corporate and state-producing entities.
1: Wow. So it's not really about consume less as the main story. The bigger picture is the heavy industry, energy producers, oil extraction, gas processing, steel, petrochemicals.
0: Exactly. And there is another study on this that genuinely surprised me. A 2021 analysis by Jeffrey Saprin and Naomi Oreskes at Harvard, published in One Earth, found that a major oil company's advertising and communications over the years deliberately worked to shift responsibility away from the company and onto individual consumers.
1: So, you're saying that partly why the whole carbon footprint idea became so popular in the first place?
0: That's exactly what I think. Individual action matters, but if you reduce the whole debate to individual, the actual biggest polluters slip out of the frame. We need to move the whose responsibility, what's the solution questions from individuals to governments and companies.
1: Agreed. And there is another way to push this into the agenda: education, teaching kids about this early at home and at school.
0: There is an interesting stat on that too. Actually, according to UNESCO report, nearly half of national curricula worldwide don't mention climate change at all. And where it is mentioned, it's usually given very low priority.
1: So, something that's not taught early ends up leaving people more open to disinformation later on as adults.
0: Right. It's a self-reinforcing cycle.
1: So, how do we turn this into actual policy then? I'd say step one is keep reminding people of the scientific consensus over and over in different ways, not to just say it once and move on.
0: Agreed. Step two is exactly what we just talked about. Inoculate. Society by showing people in advance how these disinformation campaigns actually work, what tricks they use.
1: And step three, I'd say, is treating this not as convincing individuals one at a time, but as institutional effort, governments, media and civil society working together. Kind of like what that United Nations initiative is trying to do.
0: Step four is bringing the big polluters, the actual energy and industry producers, into that responsibility too, instead of focusing only on individual consumer behavior.
1: And step five is education, raising kids to understand this early at home and at school. So by the time they are adults, they are having this debate on much tardier ground.
0: So basically, it's not about persuading people one by one. It's about changing the system itself. And doing that takes repeating the message, patiently, from credible sources over and over.
1: So to sum it all up, fighting climate change isn't just about changing individual habits. It's about fighting disinformation, raising public awareness, improving climate education, holding major polluters accountable, and most importantly, turning public concerns into political pressure and real government action. Good place to end on. Thanks for listening to today's episode.
0: Goodbye.
2: A concise and concrete recommendation by a group of students in Izmir in Turkey on how to ensure more engagement for climate protection. Yes, and if the brains aren't awake enough of our listeners to follow this whole thing on English, could you enlighten us in German, Carlo, as well?
3: I can try. ich versuch's einfach mal. Wieder zurück zur Hauptsprache unseres Ortes.
2: Ja, ja, doch, ja. 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
2: Ein Banger.

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0: For the both of us.
1: Childish, and I didn't understand how to express myself. 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I never will be.

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I just want to start a great big flame down in your heart. You see, way down inside of me, darling, I have only one desire, and that one desire is you, and I know nobody else ain't gonna do it.